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0: 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Yeah, we've headed west on Kirkwood. We're seeing no signs of smoke or fire. 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
0: 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Light Horse 27, discontinue. 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

0: 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Rescue 52 to the fall, 823, Kenmore. Lifeless 20 to the injury, 2323 4th Street.
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1: The last unit addressing Metro, we do have an incident. It's being created there now.
0: Metro, Roger, you can show engine 9 on scene.
1: 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We're getting some calls from passerbys.
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1: 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We cannot go emergency.
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0: 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Can you have the PR leave us down? 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
1: 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There is no answer to the call back. 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

0: 109 with personnel, northbound 405, Sugar Bowl.
1: 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We do have smoke in the butterfly sanctuary. 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

0: 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Who's the second engine that's attached?
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2: 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Rescue 4 to the seizure, 518 South San Julian Street.
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0: Engine 51, Airport Police is asking if they're still needed for the key.
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1: Metro Rescue 862, northbound 405, coming up on the Wilshire Boulevard exit.
0: Life Force 20, Life Force 35 was just canceled.

Metro Fresh Suite. We've checked in for 1 from Alvarado to Silver Lake. We've landed in engine 6 and checked the southbound. We'll go ahead and call it off.

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0: 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Engine 14 on the radio with rescue 815, injury 459 eastbound.
1: 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Engine 14 on the radio with rescue 815 at the injury 459 eastbound Boulevard.

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0: 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Engine 46, rescue 46, breathing difficulty, 1424 West 47th Street, cross the Halldale.
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0: 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I'm delayed due to heavy traffic.
1: Units responding to the assault on Olympic and Normandy reported to be no weapons and just intoxicated people at a party. Use your discretion on staging. 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
1: Metro from Rescue 46, you can cancel engine 46, we can handle.

Gigi, I think. Unless you didn't want to be put in route, ideally. Well. It's a 12, we're showing route. Light Force 26, Rescue 34, shooting intersection of Irelo and James M. Wood.

on scene of a GSW at Normandy and James M. Wood. We were flagged down while en route to our previous incident. You're going to have to backfill for us.

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0: 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We have the call created. We have Light 126 and Rescue 34 responding. We're staging for PD as caution. We'll put you on and we'll backfill for you.
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0: 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You're getting rescue 13 now on your incident. Rescue 29 came across a different incident. Rescue 848, rescue 101 to the injury intersection 22nd and Gaffey. Rescue 867 to the person now on 13216 Admiral Avenue.
1: Major 13, roger that. Are you able to try the call back? We're having trouble finding this incident.
0: I'll take the call back. Advise if you're able to locate. Rescue 867, person down. 13216 Admiral Avenue.
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1: 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Life Force Way traffic, 943 South Boyle Avenue.

0: 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Rescue 811 on Rails, rescue 13 unconscious, 340 South Alvarado Street, across Maryland. FR 64, rescue 65 unconscious, 1400 South Figueroa Street.
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0: 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And to 62, rescue 5, respond with rescue 867 to the unconscious, 13216 Admiral Avenue. Rescue 867, continue through. I report to be cardiac arrest.

0: 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Engine 63, Rescue 62, clear to enter by LAPD. Report to be at 1350 Alhambra Court. Response outbound for LAPD. 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
2: 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Engine 29 radio, person down, 17, correction, 713 South Flower, cross of 8th Street. Engine 68 to the injury, 3602 South La Brea, cross of Obama Boulevard. FR9, rescue 17, injury, intersection of town and 6th.
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0: 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Rescue 813 on the radio, Rescue 34, bridge difficulty 1856 south of Wilton Place, across to Washington Boulevard.
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0: 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Northbound 405,
2: Boulevard. 209, rubbish fire, intersection 4th and Wall.
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1: Metro 813 shows delayed for traffic on our first hit.
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1: 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Just continue.
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1: 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We'll see if they have anything further.

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1: Copy. We've traveled northbound from Santa Monica to Sunset. Unable to locate. We're going to call this false.
0: Roger. False. Pursuit 17, you've been canceled. 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
1: 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Copy, full arrest.

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1: 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Page 37, you're reattached to incident 1469, southbound 405, north of Wilshire. D59, just copy.
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0: Rancho, engine 37, we've now traveled southbound from Sunset to Santa Monica. Still unable to locate a patient.
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1: 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Life Force 20 stabbing 2700 East 1st Street across the Saratoga Street.
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0: Flight 429, rescue 5-2, bring up Platina Station in Normandy and Wilshire.
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0: Roger that.

0: Dispatch, Ranger 13 on scene. Correct an address. It's 1216 South Menlo. It's a two-story vacant apartment building. There's nothing showing. We're investigating.
1: Engine 13, Roger. 1216 South Menlo. Two-story vacant. Nothing showing.

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0: 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We still find nothing here.
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0: 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Force 37, copy. And you attend to the person down at 6 Adams and Main Street.
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0: F-270, it's going to be Normandy and San Marino, just two blocks north of Olympic.
1: Roger that. You can have those units continue responding.
0: Roger. Rescue 16 and Rescue 811 are both still reported to be en route.

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1: 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We might get gridlocked in, we're going to figure something out for staging and...
2: 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Rescue 209. 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
2: 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This call came from LAPD. They report to be on scene.
3: Soul IC, roger. You're going to get engine 29, rescue 11.
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1: Yeah, Metro from engine 41. 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

0: EMS 9 from I-Force 37. The scene is clear to enter. We're responding.
1: It's 34-6, 1944 West.

0: 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You can stage it Normandy and 11.
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1: Blackmore 37, EMS 9, cancel, rescue 37 is going to handle. Rescue 11, CBS Channel 7 response. Rescue 26, traffic, intersection of Westmoreland and Venice. Rescue 15 for Metro.

0: 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Olympic and West Normandy is the correct location.
1: Roger, Olympic, West Normandy. We'll update the address.
0: Roger, Metro, also RA 811. Can you notify IC of the festival that we're also working at Olympic and Normandy?
1: Roger, notify Soul IC.
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0: 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If you can fold them into our incident, appreciate it.
1: Seoul, I see you, Roger. Also, would you like LAPD attached?
0: Metro Seoul, I see. No, we have a significant LAPD presence.
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1: 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Rescue 892 out of the hospital with Rescue 92 to the diabetic, 3831 South Denton, cross of Culver City Boundary.
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1: 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We're giving them the information they need, unless you have a 911 caller that's providing you additional information.
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2: 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Would you like additional units set to that one?
1: Agent 57, rescue 64, injury 26, West 9
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Engine 57 with rescue 64 injury, 2069 West 99th Street. Life 461 elevator entrapment, 120 North Twall Drive. Life Force 33 rubbish fire, intersection of 69th Street of Figueroa.

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2: Roger. 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
0: Okay, Roger. They're not coming up on my MDC, but got it. And then also we're confirming with LAPD on the patient, so we'll address that if that is in our TAC area.
2: Roger.

0: ready to all night, cancel, please. Joe 9, Roger. Metro Life Force 20, any luck with the RP?
1: Life Force 20, yes. They said they're going to meet you at First and Boyle and try to get you in.

Passport 63 to Port Smoke, intersection of Pacific and Galleon, Cal 7, TAC 18. Major 67, person down, 7716, Manchester. Agent 67. Agent 67, person down, 7716, West Manchester Avenue.

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1: That's right, you got like 463 on scene, intersection of Pacific and Galleon. Nothing showing, we'll be investigative mode. Engine 63, not emergency.
0: 5463, roger. 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
2: 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Engine 46, Rescue 866, Assault, 4510, South St. Andrews Place.

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0: 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We do have an incident, 1045 South Mariposa.
1: Go ahead.
2: We have a correction for the address, 8568.
1: Central Soul IC, I copy. What resource is that, and can you just give them TAC 12?
0: 8568, burning way. Correct. Rescue 811 is responding to a 39 male victim of assault.
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2: Utah Charlie, PD Tour as well.
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0: 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We've checked the address and also the intersection of Western and 8th Street. We find no patient unconscious. We also do not find an LAPD unit. Do you have anything further?
1: Rescue 29, Metro PD reported to be on scene.

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3: 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Engine Rescue 65, fall. 2179, East Century. 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
0: 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You're still the closest rescue. We're going to have you in 8, 29, continue through. 8, full life, Southwest.
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1: 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Or full as well.
0: Metro, Cycle 15251, we just cleared that in. We just cleared the incident and you cancel the engine.
1: Roger, would you like to be attached to the engines run? Different age, LAPD, LAXPD, on scene requesting.
0: You can reattach us.
1: Roger, we'll place you on scene incident 1692, gate 135. For a 60-year-old male. Correction, LAXPD is en route. Advise if they're the same. 251, we'll place you back in quarters.

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Go ahead. Metro engine 38, can let DWP know these are high voltage lines down, are being held up by a tension line. I have a pole number, it's 357500.

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1: Roger, I made contact with Life Force 29. We're going to go ahead and continue to dispatch them.
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0: 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Inferno will locate Beverly and Hobart Boulevard. We have nothing further.
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0: 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LAPD is calling about the auto pedestrian patient. Are you responding to that one at Olympic and Irolo?
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0: 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Attach one additional paramedic rescue ambulance out of stage at 11th at Normandy.
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0: 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Can you check with LAXPD for an updated gate or arrival time? We're at gate 139. There's an aircraft here that does not appear to be departing anytime soon.
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0: 51, we're trying LA Expedia now. Flight tracker states gate 141.
1: Yeah, Metro Engine 51. Roger, we checked that also. We do have a plane at 141 that also does not appear to be departing anytime soon.

0: 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Do we have an apartment number? Metro from Rescue 809. Do we have an apartment number?
1: You know, nice. You're going to be on the third floor. 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

Metro Commission 5, can you attach an ALS rescue RNC and cancel BLS?

0: 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Patience GOA. We'll take that run for our life force. Place them back in quarters.
1: A29, crossing route. 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

0: Match 310, there's a very large crowd out. I'm going to try to get a better look at you guys. No information on the call.
1: Roger, stand by. Rich, great time. We're trying to call back. Cell site's hitting north of your location on Georgia Street. Metro Soul, I see releasing Rescue 11, Rescue 15, and Rescue 813, holding on to Rescue 6 and Engine 29.
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0: 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We have a bad callback. It's at cell sites hitting Georgia and Chick Hearn in front of the entrance. Chick Hearn entrance. If you're unable to locate, we have nothing further.
1: Hey, there, Roger. We're going there now. We already checked the crypto entrance.

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2: Page 33, Roger. Engine 52, Rubbish Fire, northbound 101 freeway in Santa Monica.

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0: go.
1: FR64, confirming we're responding to this call alone and we're speaking to LHQ.
0: FR64, yes, stage. Stand by for the second question. Air 385, trapping intersection of Carson and Normandy. FR64, yes, stage for PD. This is just an assault. Shooting was just the red at a different location.
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0: 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We're on scene intersection of Carson, Normandy. We find nothing. 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

0: Metro from Rescue 29 at the intersection 7th and Mariposa. We checked the 7th Street side, both north and south, and find no 25-year-old male. Do you have anything further?
1: Rescue 29 is reported being in the street. Unable to locate, we have nothing further. Rescue 29, Rescue 26. First down intersection of Wilton and 8th. Andrew 1, traffic northbound 110 across the Hollywood Freeway.

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0: 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Can I get my incident number?
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0: 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We've got two lanes of the 110 freeway blocked. We need them to take over.
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0: 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Show us transporting to Hospital 141.
1: 866, roger. NJ 14 traffic, eastbound 10 at Maple.
2: Metro from NJ 52, confirm we're getting LAPD. This is a auto versus defense.
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Rescue 857 for Metro.

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1: 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Engine 29 is remaining on scene. Rescue 29 has already transferred the patient to Cedars.
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Agent Rescue 27 unconscious, 1541 North Wilcox Avenue. Agent 35 around.

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0: 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Roger, stand by. Rescue 266, fall 6450 South Bryan, Hurst Avenue. Louis Palace AC for Metro.
1: Still with the company.
0: Louis Palace AC, is this an immediate need for rekindle?
1: This is not a rekindle. This fire's never been a rekindle, but we need them for immediate needs.

0: 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Do we have an ETA for LAPD?
1: Los Palos AC, roger. You got truck 9, engine 209. 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

52 with engine 6 in route. Be advised, this is now reported to be a physical rescue southbound 101 freeway from Vermont Avenue. This is now on dispatch channel 7. You have attack of 19-19.

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1: Palisades, Air Ops is requesting if they'll, if you know if they'll need a fuel tender as well.
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1: 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Getting fire 1, 2, and 5.
0: Copy 1, 2, and 5.

Yeah, Metro Life Force 20, copy. 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

0: do have two autos. One is on its side. The multiple patient keeper only comes from now.
1: Engine 6, roger. 2 guard TA, keep everyone coming through.

fire from Battalion 5. I'm still not on scene at the 101 in Vermont, but let's get two additional paramedic rescues started.

0: Metro Fire from Battalion 5. Again, I'm not on scene, but let's have them stage at Vermont and the 101 on Vermont. The 101 is gridlocked, so keep them on the side streets.
1: Units responding to physical rescue, southbound 101 in Vermont, stage on Vermont, off the freeway.

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and Mitchell from Engine 6. We have approximately 8 patients. For now, let's order 2 additional BLS rescues with 1 additional ALS rescue. Let's have them all respond to the southbound side, Vermont off-ramp.

0: 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You're getting 806, rescue 29, rescue 834, EMS 14, EMS 9.
1: National, you're coming in unreadable.

0: 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There is no unit 310.
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Engine, we've got Light Force 35, correction, Task Force 35 on scene, southbound 101, cross of Vermont. Seems like what we have now is a total of 8 patients. Stand by for the need for any additional resources. Will be known as Vermont IC. Continue to have companies stage on Vermont at the Vermont and the 101.

Metro Fire Battalion 5 is on scene at the southbound 101 at Vermont. What we have is a three-car TA with eight patients all in being assessed, but minor injuries. You can cancel USAR 88. All the EMS captains other than EMS 5 will hold the rest of the assignment. All units that are not on scene shall stage on Vermont off of the freeway. We'll be bringing them up the southbound Vermont

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It'll be responding via the south

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I see updated size up. 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I'm going to give you back RA 806, RA 834,

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0: 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We're turning back to 93s. So go back to 8.
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Live Rubbish, 8th, Alvarado. 7 on scene. We're unable to locate a fire. There's a strong smell of smoke in the area. So we're around the Soto Hill area, and there's nothing left here with me now. Give me a call. Engine 47, roger, nothing further.

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3: Metro Rescue 41, does the patient have a code to get in the apartment door?
1: 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The patient was altered. I will provide that information.

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1: Veterans at 68. Here's GHB. Close the off-ramp of the eastbound 10 at La Brea.
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0: Metro from Battalion 4. Aircraft has landed safely. ARF 2 and 6 are going to handle. You can have back the comm plant and all other non-units will be making themselves available.
1: Battalion 4, roger. Aircraft has landed. ARF 4 and 6 were handled. Taking back comm plant.

0: 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Nothing further.
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Rescue 51, cardiac arrest intersection at Skyway, 96th Street.

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1: 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Engine Rescue 14, psychiatric problem, 4307 South Hooper Avenue. 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

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Engine 15, roger, rescue 850, 850. Engine 11, fall 668, southbound.

0: 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Rescue 804, update your status.
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1: 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The apartment number is 421.
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1: 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We're trying to get a hold of somebody else.
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1: Are you able to respond with the Rescue 5 to incident 486, LAX satellite 8883?
0: That's team 5-1, Roger, we're available. We're trying to look that run up. You can add us right now, show us around.
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0: I see a standby. Rescue 38, unconscious, 1243 Ronan Avenue. Engine 26, a 6, 50, 55, Alhambra Avenue.
1: Okay.
0: 14, are you saying LAPD stands clear to enter?
1: Yeah, that's correct.

0: 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Do you have an apartment number? It's a large apartment complex.
1: Engine 26, we're having problems with information from the caller. He stated he would be in front of a construction site.
0: Metro Engine 26, roger. I think we got your main patient contact.
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0: 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We weren't able to find a patient. We spoke with the airline people. They don't have a patient. Can you check the comments?
1: 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Rescue 46, clear to enter.
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4: 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We don't see any accident. 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

0: Central for Rescue 403. We're on scene at the intersection of National and Castle Heights. We find nothing. Can you check the callback?
1: Rescue 43, that was a person now reported by a passerby. We have nothing further.
0: Roger, we're going to call this false.
1: Roger. Engine Rescue 13 is sick, 1240 South Hoover, incident 5.

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Rescue 864, you've been attached with Light Force 38 to the sick person, 445 North Avalon Boulevard.

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0: 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We'll add rescue 266 there in quarters just a little bit further than you. 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
0: 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Rescue 26. Engine 82, 835, unconscious, 1632, Kingsley. FR 64, OBS, 135, West 110. Rescue 833, unconscious, 239 East 48th Street. Correction, 84th Street.

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0: 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Engine rescue 41, cardiac arrest, 7013, West Hollywood Boulevard.

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2: Truck 9, engine 17, reported smoke, 566 South San Pedro. 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
3: Metro from engine 9, we're available, guys. Have reported smoke, our truck.

Metro from Truck 9 on scene 566 South San Pedro. Approximately 10-story on an SRO. This is the Weingard. I've got nothing showing. We'll be in the invest mode.

0: 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Engine rescue 41, cardiac arrest 7212 Sunset. 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

0: 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We'll go to 2.
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0: 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Is MDC not taking?
1: 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Check down elevator, traffic 251 South Olive Street.

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Engine 5 not unconscious, southbound 4.

0: 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Yeah, go for Life Force 11. Life Force 11, LAPD is requesting that you return if you're clear.
1: Yeah, Roger, what's the reason for us returning? There was no fire and there's no footage of anything.

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2: Roger, we need to go down staffing. We have a vampire changeover. 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

0: 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Attack of 18, attack 18.
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1: 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Metro Rescue 85, is there an ETA for LAPD for our shooting? 85, we'll check, stand by.
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1: Yeah, Petro. 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We do have a partially sheer hydrant. Could you notify DWP? We're going to shut down the main, but also there's a small sinkhole forming, so could you notify them of that and also give me DOT for traffic so we can block this portion of the street?
0: Proceed to 58, person down in section Wilshire Warner.
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0: 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Engine 19 traffic's up on 405 at Church Lane.

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0: Yeah, we're on scene here at 6368 West Hollywood Boulevard. I know we don't have a description, but yeah, we don't find anybody.
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0: 7. Call back goes to the main number to St. Anthony Medical Center. We're not able to get a hold of anybody there. No further information.
1: Roger, thanks. We'll check it out. Thank you.
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1: 826, standby. Rescue 37. The patient's going on the south side of Santa Monica Boulevard. On camera there, looking at you.
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1: 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Engine 4, just continue response. Rescue 34 to the stick, 3106 South 5th Avenue. Engine 63, person down 250 South, Dimmick Avenue, Costa Rose.
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0: Central from LR 27. We have an entered ambulance, please. Our location. It's going to be second floor.
1: 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What was the rest of your message?
0: Yeah, we're going to be in the clinic on the second floor.
1: Clinic second floor, getting ready to 827 on the

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0: 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Can you check if it's 800 North Alameda?
1: We're still on the line. Stand by.
2: That's your last question. 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
2: 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We'll be able to handle
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1: 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Rescue 57, person down at intersection of Florence and Normandy.
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0: 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Engine 68, Rescue 61, Autobike, intersection of Cochran and Venice.
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0: 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Rescue 846 has been en route for 15 minutes. Agent 26 traffic, 1553, 6th Avenue.
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1: AP4 is reported to be across from Yoshinoya at the bus stop. 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

Going rescue 52, unconscious, 329 Cloverdale. We're going to be across from Yoshinoya at the bus stop. We'll try the callback.

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0: Metro Engine 43, we canceled. Engine 43, yes. FR9 rubbish fire intersection of 4th and LA. Measure from Rescue 837, we're on scene. Do you have any description of the patient? We don't find anyone. Rescue 837, we have nothing further. If you find nothing.
1: Measure AP4, is OAPD responding? Person would like to follow report.
0: AP4, LAPD does not respond for reports. We'll have to contact their local police department.
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Metro from Flight 460, we've been released from the Palos incident, returning back to 60's first in AV. I'm going to go back to 8.

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2: Security and have us meet us out here. 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They're having a sand fest. 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
2: Yeah, roger that, Metro. Can you just have advise what's the best location? 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
1: 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We're getting information now.

0: 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We just contacted security and they were talking to LAFD. Rescue 829 is located on the Grove Drive.
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1: 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Traffic intersection of Hartford and 8th.
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0: 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I messed up, but it's available. We're supposed to be going CAV back with the USAR rig.
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0: 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Engine 285, pushing down, intersection McFarland and Hop.
1: Yeah, Metro from Rescue 915, can you backfill for us? We have a pretty large Luma to the west of the intersection of Hoover and 20th.

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1: Engine, I see. We have C-59 on scene. We're working on EA-1 right now. 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

0: Metro for my 17. We're going to be delayed with traffic. Rescue 17, roger. Metro, 8th Street, I see. Give me, or you can have Command 10 back. We'll operate on 18.
1: 8th Street, I see. Roger. Take it back, Command 10.

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1: Metro, rescue 15. We're at the intersection Broadway and
2: we don't have an auto event. Part of the injury.
1: However, we're being waved into another call. It's a medical, looks like a psych patient. I'm going to be seeing these are eight.
0: Rescue 15, roger. LAPD is en route to your auto pet. Do you want to cancel the auto pet and create a new incident there then?
1: Metro, rescue 15, that's affirmative. You can cancel the engine. We'll just need a PD. We're not going to make patient access until PD gets on scene.

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1: 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Engine 20 to the fall, 660 Figueroa.
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0: rescue 837, a person down in a section of Wilshire and Westwood. Rescue 11, LAPD states there on Maple, south of 7th.
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3: Metro from Rescue 11, there's an LAPD unit north of 7th. They stated that they did not need LAFD help, that it was not an overdose. There is no LAPD unit south of 7th on Maple.
0: Rescue 11, we just spoke with LAPD. That's the only information we have. If you find nothing there, we have nothing further.
4: Yeah, Metro Mission 14, if they're not notified already, we have LAPD for Hunter Natural and have them expedited for in plain sight.
0: Mission 14, roger.
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1: 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You're getting rescue 815. 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

0: Metro 535, we're at the intersection of Hollywood and Garfield. We've seen nothing. Is there anything further?
1: 835, stand by. 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

0: We're at the entrance off of Alameda. 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

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Engine 6, rescue 29, stroke 400 North Toronto. Engine 46 to the traffic. 4169 Avalon.

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1: 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We'll take that in place of the engine and show them quarters.
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0: 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You're going to have Rescue 246 going in. 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

0: 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Palace, I see, go. Metro Palace, I see. We already are using channel 12 as our command channel. You can have 10 back or 11. We're using 12.
1: Roger. 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
0: 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We're going to attach you to incident 1019 to the structure fire at 1400 South Los Palos Street. We're going to have you respond to the Roberta Hellespont. Roberta Hellespont.
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0: 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Can you have a paramedic rescue for testing?
1: 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Rescue 94, respond to the chest pain with Rescue 834 on scene requesting 3616 10th Avenue.

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